0: Die junge Nacht mit Kerstin Breuer.
1: I know you moved on to someone new. 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You were the light for me to find my truth. I just wanna say thank

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I heard you moved to Austin, got an apartment and settled down. And every once in a while, I start texting, write a paragraph, but then I delete the message. Think about you like a pastime. I could cry you a river, get you baptized. Or I wasn't ready to act right. 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

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On me, give it up for your set. Hey, little mama, with that tight dress on, I got a small proposition for you.